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0: Oh, yeah, checking a vehicle at the Aviation Museum, clear to copy, New Hampshire 20. 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
1: Three comes back to a Cameron 6 home of Salem to a gray to a Cameron active, -3.
0: Copy. I just spoke to the operator. His vehicle's dead here in the parking lot. They're going to go out and get jumper cables, so it's going to be here for about an hour. Just thought I'd let you know.

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0: 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MA Tom George 47. MA Tom George 47 Mass. 1271.
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0: Negative. I have a Sonny Reynoso.
1: Copy. You do mass license plate code.
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1: Three, five.
0: Beale for the Garner. Speaking with management.
1: Three, five.

0: Please not me calling.
1: Affirmative, how can I point?
0: Okay.
1: Flight is going to be New Hampshire Conservation Flight. Tom, Ida, George, Henry, Edward, 1. T-I-G-H-E, 1.
0: Right back on a Toyota Tacoma color gray to a Gale Hughes out of Salem showing active negative 23.
2: Copy, just be advised, I was just rubbing through the parking lot. The vehicle is parked almost halfway in the grass and taking up two spots. Not a big issue. I notified management about it. It's moving show up there.
0: 10-5, yeah, it looks like that vehicle was involved in with a subject who was transported by LFD.
2: Copy, thank you.

0: 35.
1: Okay.
0: I did notify the front desk attendant regarding that medical transport. She's aware. I'm clear.
1: Okay.

0: 39949 from Pickford.
1: 6.
0: Both scans respond to 113-113 Hillside Ave, Deja Vu Furniture. I have the business owner 10-9 reporting that she believes she sees someone in the security camera at her security panel. She received a call from ADT that an alarm was going off.
2: Copy, 103 Hillside.
1: All right, honey.

Kansas Pawn. She couldn't see a description of the subject through the camera. She received a call from the alarm company a couple of minutes ago, and she can't see a timestamp.

0: Bueno.
1: Fernando.

0: 你看。
1: 非凡。
0: Is there an update on what the business owner seen on the cameras? Person description?
1: Negative. She couldn't tell what they looked like, and there was no time stamp on the camera footage that she could see. It's not a live view.
2: Stand 5 of you.
1: Perfect.

0: 29.
1: Very nice.
0: Can you just find out from the owner where the security panel is located, what part of the building?
1: Okay, see you, Bobby.

0: 39, just to help with the business owner, she advised that the security panel is located at the front desk. She did say that there is a loose door somewhere in the interior that possibly activated it. She also stated that what she saw on the camera was possibly a mannequin. She's not sure.
1: Copy, there are tons of mannequins in the store. None of the exterior doors are unsecured.

0: 35 and 49 from headquarters.
1: 35 10 11.
0: Will please respond to the Triangle Mobile at 231 Rockingham Road for a commercial burglary alarm coming from the Zone 9 front right motion. There is no response.
1: Copy, Triangle Mobile.
2: Funny, copy.

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1: Perfect.
0: Catches the last one, was it?
1: 10-5.
3: Three-five.
4: Three-five. Let me see it, guys. We're close five. The employee on duty does not know the passcode. She's attempting to call every single person. She can't find anybody. When we ask for ID, she refused her ID and just started on closing the scene. Right now, she's detained until we can probably ID her.
1: Okay.

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0: Going to be last of Lincoln, Edward Adam Lincoln, first of Brittany, SBRIPNEY, 57 of 87.

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0: Do we have cable information?
1: Or not, can you 10-4?
0: Do we have key holder information?
1: Stand by. I have one phone number I can try.
0: Copy. Can you reveal me a contact transfer to my personal, please?

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0: Come here, last of calls. Name George, Ocean, Sam, Sam, Edward, Lincoln, Ida, Nora. First of Mark with a C. 12 to 29 and 62. 12, 29, 62.
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0: Copy.
1: If you have the GMC, you can disregard it.
0: That's affirmative. I have it. It comes back to Mark. He's active.
1: Copy.

0: 拜。
1: Sure, if you're tracking on all this. Regional manager was able to assist. The alarm was disabled. All the involved people that we needed to ID have been ID'd. We are clear.

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0: Carisponte area of 104, Gilchrist Road. I have a caller reporting an unknown vehicle he had, like, removed from his property. It's a dark-colored Ford sedan at the end of the driveway.

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1: Negative.
0: Copy. Can you put me in that cruiser?
1: Heather.

0: 7 LPL, clear for a plane.
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0: 570-3571. Yeah, sure.
1: Sorry, just to confirm, was that 970-3571?
0: Negative 570-3571, New Hampshire.

5, I have a coming back on a Nissan Sentra, color black, to an Amanda Norton. Not seeing any phone numbers in house, I'll run across agency.

0: 77 from headquarters. I'm 10-9 with a reporting party. He's advising that the car belongs to a tenant's girlfriend. She does have permission to have it there. He just confirmed it with him.
1: Two more cops.

0: 33 and 6-1 from headquarters.
1: 33 man with head shots.
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0: He responded to 19 Sanborn Road, the North School for an abandoned 911. It was coming from a cell phone. There was no answer on call back.
2: 33 Avenue North School. 6-1 copy.
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0: 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It's going to be a 2017 Volkswagen Jetta color red. New Hampshire 562-4700, 562-4700. Vehicle's driving at a high rate of speed, weaving in and out of traffic.

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0: New Hampshire Conservation, 1215 Mary, 1215M.
1: I have that on an 11 Porsche Cayenne, clear silver, at a 5 Grove Street to Jacob Parrington, born at 02.

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1: Hello.
0: Last of January, Adam, Nora, King, Uniform, Nora. First of Patrick, Thomas Snowing. It's going to be 7-9-1983,
2: 7-9-1983.
0: That's going to be out of Massachusetts.
2: It's not. Gilchrist, Charleston.
3: 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Gilchrist, Charleston, New Hampshire, 563-9067, 563-9067, New Hampshire. Via Blue GMP.
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1: What's that?

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0: Can you copy 8020 out of South Carolina?
1: Okay.
0: Queen Edward Nora 550. QEN 550 out of South Carolina.
1: Have that 2012 Chevy Cruze coming back to a Robert Crowe.
0: Can you go again with that last name?
1: It's going to be it. Tom Robert Ocean Union Paul.
0: Copy. D.
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0: Copy that, and I need you for Earth Vector, South Carolina.
1: Heather.
0: The last of Holland, Henry, Oscar, Lincoln, Lincoln, Adam, Nora, David. First of Abby, Adam, Boston, Boston, Edward, Yankee. Middle initial T is in Taylor. 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
1: 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Can you just open my call for a prohibited item, please?
0: Okay.
1: Myself and 3-1 will be over there.
0: Seven.

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1: Seven.
0: The Henry Boston Adams 00. HBA 00.
1: Negative 23.
0: Copy, thank you. Do you already have a call open for a prohibited item? Item is she.
1: Affirmative.
0: Copy. 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
0: 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Subject from 50 Woodmont Ave. He believes his cell phone was hacked.
1: Copy. 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

0: attention to from dialing. You're going to have a 69-year-old female, had a fall and it stuck. I did also check on the dog. There is a dog I have notified. PD, it is not prepared. 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
0: 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They're looking for assistance with an aggressive canine that's there. Our canine is, our ECO is not on today.
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0: 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Turning on to Michaels, Maine, 713, K King, U Union, G Zebra, Gray Altimore. Seven. 6-1, we'll be in front of Asahi.
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0: 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Engine 183, 9, clear away in the first aid room for alpha level fainting. Technology drive in the cul-de-sac.
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0: Engine 183, you're on responding. You're a 74-year-old female located in the first aid room. Feels like she's going to pass out, possible low potassium.

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0: The 10-1 heading to Uber Mass for the Animal Hospital.
1: Yeah.

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1: 33.
0: Can you check the rail trail probably closest to the exit down by 28 in the Dairytown line? Caller states there's three male juveniles, approximately 14 years in age, harassing her and her family as they were walking on the rail trail south towards Derry.
1: Very, very cool.

0: Hello.
1: Were those JVs on e-bikes or dirt bikes?
0: They were on e-bikes.
1: Copy. Do you have a description of them? We'll be able to two of them at the entrance of the field soon.
0: Negative. So that they were three boys on e-bikes, approximately 14, and that they were heading towards the Derry town line on the rail trail.

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0: 545-2823. 545-2823.
1: What's on a GMC Sierra Color Blue to a Chad LeBlanc 13 Judy Drive in town?
0: That's one of the, yeah, it's picking up both lights.
2: Cool as hell, but it's

0: 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This one, can you respond at 26 Walton Circle for a welfare check? Stand 12, can I give you a call?
1: Copy, 6 Walton.
0: I have to replace here in 7.

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0: Can you show us clear? Those JVs were picked up by an adult. They appear to be unrelated to that call. 3-3 was going on.
1: Stand by.

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1: I'll be continuing up to the rail show.
0: 10-5. Engine 2, respond to the area 4 Old Nashville Road in the parking lot for wires down on a vehicle. Engine 2, respond to the area 4 Old Nashville Road in the parking lot for wires down on a vehicle. Nashville Road and Greeley Road.
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0: Okay.
1: Is there anyone trapped in the vehicle?
0: The occupant reported that there are wires down on the truck and trailer. The occupant has gotten out of the vehicle and gotten back in the vehicle. They've been advised to stay away, and the wires are also still connected pole to pole.

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1: Can you just get every source on the phone and have them respond priority three at the moment?
0: Receive.

0: All right, I'm engine 2.
1: Engine 2.
0: We have a GT unit which looks like to be a cable line across the box. Let me investigate a little further.
1: Received, you have a TT unit with a likely a cable line across the box. We'll be investigating further.

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1: Engine two.
0: Confirming that it looks like it's a cable wire, it's also a wire. Keep a hold of the EC. I don't see anybody else here.
1: Repeat.
0: We can still have Eversource come priority three, just to confirm that it's not live.
1: Repeat.

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1: Engine 2.
0: We did talk to the branch manager of Lonzo Southern New Hampshire, who is renting the unit, about the issue. I guess the property owner is off today, so if you can try to get a hold of them, let them know what's going on.
1: Hey, Steve, do you have a name and phone number? If you could send it over, that'd be great. Send you a call.
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1: Steve, I'm on the phone with him now. 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
1: Copy. Were you able to get a hold of the 6-1? Does he need assistance over there?
0: I am attempting contact 10-9.

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And that's it, right in front of you. 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I couldn't see it. 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
1: I'm coming back to Scott.
0: Copy. We are at Gilcrest 102 now. 22, where do you want to do the higher stop?
2: No. We're going to have to get him before he gets on the highway, once we get to the intersection here.
0: Copy. He is going left to be going eastbound on 102. I'll let you know when he makes the turn, and we'll let him up. We get a couple more cars this way to stop traffic behind us, please.
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0: Feels very hardy. 2-2, when I get out, I'm going to grab my partner and I'll be lead command if you guys want to be apprehension and lethal.
2: Copy. 2-1, post up directly behind him, I'll go to your left.

0: 230. 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
1: No, we're going to be doing it on 102, probably in front of Town Fair Tire, depending on where he stops.
2: Charge. 226, be advised. I'm not getting that fit to come back.

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0: Vehicle's been cleared. We're code 5.
1: Southern.
2: We're going to need a 12 staff pickup truck with a flatbed.
1: Southern.
2: Actually, stand by. I have a delivery truck.
1: Southern.

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0: 458-7253.

0: 78 from headquarters.
1: Good.
0: I have an employee at Noria tonight looking to speak with an officer referencing someone that was trespassed yesterday. Preference?
1: Personal, please.
0: 10-5.
2: Stand 10 for my course.
1: But
2: is there a unit available to respond for that DMV still on Michael's way at Pillsbury if you called again?
1: Affirmative. 3-0 will be taking it momentarily.
2: 10-5, thank you. Sounds like she's out of the roadway for a black BMW.

0: Perfect, yeah. Can you pull me a separate left and right for that call, and you can show me clear, as well as that DMV? I didn't see anybody in the roadway when I went down Michael's. Can you call them back and see if they're pulled over to the side or if they left?
1: They moved to the side of the roadway in a black BMW.
0: Copy, I'll turn your way, check them.
1: Well, thank you.
2: Headquarters, Anton.
1: 10-3.
2: I'm clear, I'll be in Route 10-11.
1: 10-11.

0: Take care.
1: Henry.
0: Could you switch that AR? That'll be 2-2 there.
1: No problem.
0: Of course, did you?
1: Henry.
0: I think I'll be out with it. Copy 20.
1: Henry.
0: Hampshire veteran, Tom Sam Union, Sam Mike Charlie, TSUSMC.

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1: I have... Personal, please.
0: Step off.
2: Same time, 10-11.
1: Yeah, but...

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1: Copy.
0: She's off the road. She's going to be waiting for a tow. Just be clear.
1: Yeah, boss.
0: She was less than cooperative at the end, and so she might be calling in for a supervisor. She mentioned Ted Combs, so if he calls in too, if you want to let us know. Two to him, 10-11, copy ending.
1: 3.7.

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1: Received.
0: Go ahead. Tracy. I'm unconscious.

0: Over.
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0: Over.

0: 6-0.
1: Henry.
0: That plate we had yesterday was correct. It's on the bike now. It's a fake license plate. Can you run it in?
1: Henry.
0: It's J. John, Y. Young, A. Adam, R. Robert, M. Mary, 42, Y. Young, X. X-ray, and Nora, A. Adam, 0-0-0-5-7-4.
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0: I apologize, that's on a Yamaha.
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1: Can you just link the OF from the call yesterday to the follow-up, just so our body cam footage will link up to the...
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1: 30, may I follow you?
0: 30, can you check the area of Mammoth Road at Otterson Road? I have a caller reporting that there is either a large knife or a saw in the middle of the roadway.
1: Copy, Otterson.

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1: Item's been removed from the low. We'll be clear.
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Company's on for 18 Orchard View Drive. Should be on the second floor. We're going to have a 70-year-old male who fell, hit his face. There is some bleeding.

0: 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Confirming this is the work on call.
1: Engine 2 is on scene. That is affirmative at the workout club. He was walking towards a treadmill there.
0: Where is he?

0: 8376. Yeah, Lou. When you guys get here, you need to bring in the stair chair and the stretcher.
1: Received.

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Midnight 4FP1, 10 Michael Flay, in the front of the store, TJ Maxx, first Charlie level stroke, Garden Lane and Pope Bay Road.

Medic 4 is on. Company's on for 10 Michael's Way. It's going to be a TJ Maxx in the front of the store. You're going to have a 70-year-old female possible stroke.

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0: 60, if you check the area of Brookview Drive, I have a call reporting there's a green deer flight going up and down the roadway doing wheelies. Call was to remain anonymous.
1: Of course, 30, I can take that.

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0: You give Scott a ride back to his vehicle on Hampton Drive, starting the same as ending. Drop the Sally exit, please.
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0: 60 from that course.
1: Okay.
0: 60, can you start towards the area of South Road by the South School for report of a two-car MPA? Both vehicles are on the roadway. Traffic's building up. Unknown injuries.
1: You said they are in the roadway?
0: Affirmative.

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1: Cat LT.
0: Did you start heading towards South School? PD has a report of a two-car missing.
1: Received South School.

0: Sir,
1: what? Lieutenant, just be advised, I'm a second uniform at the moment.
0: I copy, I'm starting that way.
1: What do I take you?
2: I'm 2-2, I copy as well, South Timber.
3: Medical one, scan down, we're responding.
4: This is A3, we're taking the call, medic one, just stand down. Attention, Tucson.
3: All right, let me show medic four in service.
4: Medic four in service.
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0: 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How did that crash?
1: 10-4.
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0: is on scene with command. I got a 2-car MVA, 1 patient south. I'm going to be shutting down South Road for a moment. Engine 2 lost command.
1: Engine 2, you're on scene, 2-car MVA. Occupants appear to be out. We left command. You'll be shutting down South Road.

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3: Hazard.
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0: and 275400 and then Subaru Crusher.
1: Yeah, boss.
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1: Henry.
0: Road's gonna be shut down temporarily.
1: Come on.
2: Quarter Center.
1: Henry.
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1: Come on.
0: We'll need a second to open the signal.

0: 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Who's the 20? 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
1: Coming back to a loud G thoughts from Maximum Town Nigga Cooper.
0: Headquarters 3-2.
1: Andrew.
2: Hey, look, you like my bag.
0: Thank you. We have the other vehicle coming back to Christopher Lee Baker.
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0: And copy, easy operator. So can you copy all into the driver, Subaru?
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0: You put the call under control. Fuel's canceled on scene. A3 will be transporting to Parkland momentarily.
1: Under control, P1 canceled on scene, A3 to the Parkland shortly.

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2: Elderly woman that lives just over the town line in Derry. We're going to be giving her a courtesy ride.
0: Good luck. Headquarters, Santana, I'm clear. Good luck.

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1: Andrew.
0: Just for her note, she says she was really dehydrated, trying to get home, but declined any sort of medical services. Any copies starting when you're ready?
1: Andrew.
0: 351-01.2, 351-01.2, it's Michael Avendary.
1: Hello.

0: 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Sandwich car, Dougie's taking.
1: Negative.
0: Copy. That course, 3-2.
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0: Flanders is going to take the Subaru.
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0: Angelism. Okay, Teresa. 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
0: What was the request from the airport?
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0: Appreciate it. Fire on Battalion 2, you can add me to the call.
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0: So the first, this is going to be a loss of Eamon, Edward, Mary, Mary, Ocean, Nora, Sam, person Joan, that's going to be John, Oscar, Adam, Nora, date of birth of 11-9-36, 110936.
1: 10-5, what's the next?
0: Be the same last, first of Scott, Sam, Charlie, Ocean, Tom, Tom. His date of birth is going to be 6-10-58-06-1058.
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0: Respond 10-11 in the front lobby. Speak with the subject in regards to dropping a restraining order.

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2: Just you have as well, I'm not seeing any return ones.
0: Copy.

The RO is the operator. He's having a mental health crisis. Declined any police services. I'll be clear.

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Engine 2, 6 Atlantic Street, check a detector. Gilcrest Road in the dead end.

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1: Engine two.
0: Engine two, pilot reported some type of alarm going off. Sounds to be at the panel. That is for unit number 9.
1: Okay, and you haven't gotten a radio box or anything?
0: Negative. Said this building recently opened. Just him and one other occupant lived there. So the alarm's been going off for about 2 hours. Sounds like it's at the panel, though, in the hallway.
1: Okay.

0: Silent engine two.
1: Engine two.
0: We do have a final inactivation in unit 9 with horns and strobes on the exterior. We can handle with the current assignment.
1: Received, you do have a fire alarm activation. It'd be horns and strobes in unit 9. You can handle with the current assignment. Be advised, there's also no radio box at that location. It's local alarms only in each unit.

0: Okay,
1: we're following the detector in the basement. Can you get a hold of the EC, please?
0: Quincy, if you have a faulty detector, I'll attempt contact with the EC.
1: Call the note that they hit you.
0: And did you, could you go to your last message again?
1: You'll just note that it's a vacant unit.
0: Received.

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1: Engine 2.
0: You just notified the EC that the faulty detector on the base train has been removed, disabled. Not excuse for access, and thank you, Jerry.
1: 15th, I'll notify the EC of the faulty detector, Knox Keys access and service. 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
1: Engine 2.
0: EC just arrived on scene. I spoke with him. Reporting over the suspect. He's got to fix that. You can put it in service.
1: Received engine 2. Engine 2 from fire alarm.
0: Go ahead.
1: Could you by chance obtain a contact phone number for that EC? We do not have anything on file. I did leave a message with the on-call maintenance emergency online as well.
0: Sure, I'll try, but I think you already lost.

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1: Yeah, 9-3.
0: We're clear on Evans.
1: That's awesome.

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1: Go ahead, 10 Lotus.
0: I have a party 10-9 looking to speak to an officer referencing a possible civil standby to grab belongings. What's your preference?